0: 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Kantri Radio.
1: If it's Friday, you know I'll be kicking back with the boys down at Santa's pub. But don't hesitate, don't even

Tämä on modernin kantrin koti. Kantri Radio. That's what I always thought. Yeah, I was that kind of man.

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Girl, you make my speakers go boom boom, dancing on the tailgate in the full moon. Näin soi Suomen ainoa country-kanava. 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

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Somebody say a prayer for me, cause the pills ain't out and I still can't sleep. Somebody send a word. Näin soi Suomen ainoa country-kanava. 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

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Lonely road.

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Second hand from a dealer in Atlanta, I rode up with Daddy when he went there to get her.

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It's the way you love me. It's a feeling like this. Näin soi Suomen ainoa country-kanava. 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
1: 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And you can have the lonely. 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